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1: Fred Hammond in a few moments. We've also got Shirley Caesar and Zacardi Cortez. Welcome to the Monday Night Prayers Party. You have survived another Monday workday. Although I don't mean to overlook anybody on the second shift. Hey, if you just got a couple more hours to go, we're here to help you finish that strong, too. 888-646-6167 is the phone number. 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

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Hey, it's Victor Sosa. 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You never know. You could be the next person you hear on the radio right here at 95.7 Hallelujah FM.

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Tell you what they say can help you feel just a little bit better after Zuccardi Cortez. Time out.

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1: We've got CeCe Winans, Corinne Hawthorne, and Kent Jones. Just a small sample of what you can expect on the Praise Party this evening. I'm Victor Sosa. Mental health experts say there are simple ways to snap out of bad moods. You might have found yourself in one just by the virtue of the fact that it's Monday. 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You ever seen somebody stressed who splashed their face with cold water? It's not just TV or movies, it actually works. 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
1: Can't wait to get you some Ricky Dillard, A New Generation. 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
1: Hey, we got plenty of good music for you from John P. Key and Richard Smallwood. We're also going to get back on the phones a little later this hour talking about those things you wish you had not spent the money on. Turned out to be a total waste. This looks like a project well worth spending on in the state of Indiana. A bunch of engineering students are developing a wearable device to help people who are blind or visually impaired navigate obstacles more independently. The idea started as a pair of high-tech glasses, but feedback from blind people they were working with to test what they were working on led the team at the Rose Holman Institute of Technology to redesign it as a baseball cap. It's a self-contained device, can work anywhere without Wi-Fi or software updates. Battery lasts about 12 hours. At this moment, that cap uses sensors to detect nearby objects and alerts the wearer through vibrations and other feedback.
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Hey, it's Victor Sosa. 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You never know. 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

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About the only person who was probably smiling first thing Monday morning was this guy, Kirk Franklin. The weekend after his latest album dropped, a double one at that, had lots of success with consumers going out of their way to get their hands on it. I just want to say.

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1: You ready for some music from the Pace Sisters?
0: I know I am. We're going to get them on the praise party this evening, as well as Mary Mary and PJ Morton. Have not forgot about your requests, 888-646-6167. You can keep them coming there. You can also join the conversation we've been having, which I thank you for doing, Monet. Talking tonight about things you spent some money on. Look back now and think to yourself, what a waste.
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1: This praise party's got music from Yolanda Adams, Cardi Cortez, and J.J. Hairston in Youthful Praise. We got it going on this evening. Thank you for hanging with us. I'm Victor Sosa. You thought you had it going on when

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Yeah.

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0: Nobody does it like your inspiration station, 95.7 Hallelujah FM. We've got Pastor Mike Jr. as well as the Clark Sisters and Ty Tribbett. Oh, yeah. This praise party is not slowing down, and neither are the calls. Appreciate everybody who sent in their voice messages on our free iHeartRadio app as well. You can keep doing that if you're listening on the app with our talkback mic, that red microphone button on the station player screen. We've been talking tonight about wastes of money, Corinne. Something you spent on thinking you were going to get a lot of use out of it hasn't worked out that way. What was it?
1: The Peloton that I bought, I saw the infomercial, fell in love with it, walked on it for like a week. Now it's like the most expensive coat hanger ever.
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3: It's the Come Up with Todd Tribute.

That's the Come Up. I'm your boy Ty Tripp, and welcome to the Come Up Show, y'all. I am excited, as always, to be all up in your ears today. I feel like I'm too much. Do y'all ever feel like you too much sometimes? I just feel like sometimes I'm just too much. I felt like that all of my life. You know what I'm saying? I'm just too much. I'm just too much energy. I just got... Everybody's chilling. Why you got to be doing all that and everybody's just chilling? Ty, just fall into, you know, the common thread of chillosity that the rest of the world is engaging in, or that the rest of the world is setting. Most of my surroundings, especially when I was growing up, everybody chilling, but I'm like, But all things work together for good. Now, people want all that excitement. They want all, if I come in chilling, they like, uh-oh, what's wrong with Ty? Something wrong. Is he feeling okay? What's going on with him? Now I can't chill. I better have that energy. I done typecast myself. If I want to do a show and just chill and do like ballads or like Yolanda Adams, Smokey Norville worship set, they're going to be like, man, what's wrong with... What's wrong with Ty? Anyway, I said all that to say, what's up, y'all? Welcome to another episode of The Come Up. I'm excited and delighted to be sharing this hour with y'all. Y'all buckle up. We're going to have a good time, as always. Yeah. This is Nicki Minaj, Blessings, featuring Tasha Cobbs Leonard.

0: Whoa, we are back. All right, I said I'm a bit too much the last break. If y'all heard it, I said, all right, I ain't gonna be too much, y'all. I'm gonna chill. Look at some of y'all like, no, we need that energy. Bring it, brother, bring it. Y'all the ones I love. I love y'all, man. I need y'all. Y'all the ones I need to call in and go ahead and encourage me. I'm a little bit out of touch. I've been doing like this. Well, you're not supposed to say when you're fasting, so I'm not. And there I go. I just said it. So God, forgive me. Let me just say I'm not on social media right now. So this ain't about fasting or being spiritual or being. I'm not that. I'm just not on social media. So I'm kind of out of touch with what's going on in the world. Ain't that funny? I guess I don't watch the news. Like I'm not watching CNN either, but I'm not like on social media. So I'm kind of like out of touch. But I don't feel bad. I feel great. Matter of fact, when we come back, I'm going to give y'all the five benefits of not being on social media. There are definitely advantages to being on social media. As we all know, it's a beautiful thing and a way to connect with the entire known world. How be it so ever. So I'm going to talk about the benefits of just taking some time to take some time away from social media. Maybe it can help you. Y'all keep it locked. I'll be back after this.
1: 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Stay up. Stay blessed.
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15: Now this Sunday, we're going to do it a little bit different. We're going to have a selection for one of our men.

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Just look them right in the eyes. Can you do that? Look at somebody next to you, right in the eyes. I know we don't do that in church very often, but just try it. I'm watching you. Keep looking at them. Say, hi, how you doing? Tell them my name is, tell them your name.

0: Okay, as promised, what's up? Ty Tribbett here, y'all. How y'all feeling? How y'all doing? Yeah. As promised, I'm going to give y'all the 5 benefits of taking time away from social media. Number one, do you think you can do it? Can you do this, y'all? Let me answer it for you. Yes. Yes. The Bible even says, I can do all things through Christ that strengthens me. So, this is something you can do. I'm doing it. And the first couple of days were like, but you're just so accustomed and wired, you know what I mean, to doing what you do habitually in your routine. But, man, it's just proven to be one of the better decisions I've made. All right? All right. So, let me give you the 5 benefits. The first benefit of pulling away from social media is improved mental health, because social media can contribute to feelings of anxiety and depression and stress, you know what I mean, due to the constant comparison with others, exposure to negative content, and the pressure to stay connected, you know what I mean? So taking a break can help reduce those negative feelings, and it could just improve your overall mental health. That's number one. We're just getting started, and it's already, some of y'all nodding right now like, oh, I needed that. Thank you so much, Tyler. Right? That's just number one. We got 4 more to go. Y'all keep it locked, and I might add some more to this. It's to come up with Ty Tribbett. Yeah!
1: It's hard to come down, once you come up with Ty Tribbett.
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0: All right, y'all. I be Ty Tribbett. This is The Come Up. Listen, man, I haven't been on social media all month. Woo! And some say, bro, you ain't missing nothing. And some say, how did you do it? How can you do it? Well, I still got people running my page, so that's a good thing. So people think I'm still alive to the world. You know, if you're not on social media and have no social interaction, they think you don't exist anymore. But I got somebody running my page so they'll know I'm still alive, I'm still here, and still got stuff going on, whatever it is. So I got the five commandments. I got the five commandments for taking a break from social media. Number one, improve mental health. Number two, increased productivity. Man, I'm getting so much stuff done now. I done wrote two songs, y'all. I wrote two songs because I'm like, all right, if I ain't going to be online, I got to do something. But social media can be a significant distraction, yo, which often leads to like procrastination. But when you fast from social media, it allows you to focus more on your tasks, your goals, and it leads to just increased productivity and better time management. So I've been experiencing like all of that. Like, wow, I didn't know what I was missing by engaging so habitually and ritualistically on social media. Number three, it enhances real life relationships. How about that? Enhances real life relationship. The studies say here, by stepping away from social media, you have more time and energy to invest in face-to-face interactions and more meaningful conversation, which can strengthen relationships with family, friends, and colleagues. There you go. You enhance your real relationships when you step away from social media. I can't tell you how many times I see people at a dinner table with everybody's head down and a light flashing in their face because everyone's on their devices. But when you pull away, you can recognize, oh, I'm at the table with somebody I love. I'm at the table with somebody who probably got some advice or something cool or funny to say that can... I'm actually at the table with people of value. I'm in the presence of people with value. I got real good friends. I got real good family. I got real good... I got that right in front of me, but I haven't been able to appreciate it because of my habit of going on social media. Gone are those days. Let's appreciate and fortify and strengthen our real life connections and our real life relationships. This can be done in part by pulling away for a time from social media. Can you do it? Can you afford to do it? Or the bigger question, can you afford not to?
1: Today is a good day.
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1: 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Helping you to come up. Come up. We gonna set this thing off right. It's the Come Up with Todd Tribbett.

0: All right, we back. And just like that, the hour is gone. But check it out, y'all. I still got two more. We've been doing the five commandments of taking a break from social media. Let's review. Number one, improve mental health. Number two, increase productivity. Number three, enhance real life relationships. Four, better sleep. Better sleep, because excessive use of social media, woo, especially before bedtime, it can interfere with your sleep, yo. And the quality, due to that blue light that comes from the screen, like the mental stimulation from all that scrolling, I'm telling you, a break from social media can lead to improved sleeping patterns and better rest. That's why I said, some of us can say, man, can I afford to do that? Some of your businesses are online. Delegate somebody to do it. Can I afford to do it? Man, can you afford not to do it? You need your rest. And number five, drum roll, please. Heighten self-awareness. Studies say social media often bombards users with a flood of information and opinions, which can cloud one's own thoughts and feelings. Fasting from social media provides an opportunity to reconnect with yourself. And that fosters a greater self-awareness and personal reflection. I am experiencing all of this now. If it has led to better in my life, I did not want to withhold that information from you all. Man, this is the come up, and here is one decision you can make that'll make you and allow you to come up in five different ways. I love you all permanently. Man, until next time, stay blessed, stay safe, stay up.
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1: All right, Ed Long is here. We're back together in the sanctuary. I've got Anthony Brown in group therapy. Also, Lamar Campbell in Spirit of Praise on right now.
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0: favorites that you love so much. Tim Rogers and the Fellas coming up. Also, Helen Baylor and her testimony. Boy, I tell you, if you never heard Helen Baylor's testimony, it is coming up in a minute. You don't want to miss it, okay? Commission coming up for you as well. So if you're celebrating your birthday, let me be the first to say happy birthday to you who's celebrating along with you. Baller Kevin Durant. He's celebrating his birthday today. Also, singer Devontae Swing celebrating along with you. So happy birthday. Enjoy your day. And thank you so much for having on Ed Long and The Sanctuary.
1: You're in The Sanctuary with Ed Long.
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1: 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All right. 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
2: Hallelujah. Hallelujah. You know, when I think about it, I started in the church as a little girl, 7 years old, and grandmother used to take me to church back in Tulsa, Oklahoma, and I used to sing for the Lord, and I used to sing in the adult choir, and I loved the Lord with all my heart. By the time I was 9 years old, I was gung-ho, and my grandmother even said to me one day, she said, you know, baby, God's going to use you one day. And I didn't know what she meant, but I knew I liked the sound of God using me. By the time I was 11 years old, my mother and father and my five brothers and my little sister, we moved from Tulsa to California. My dad's job has transferred him out here. And by the time I was 12 years old, I found myself in the nightclubs in Los Angeles. My mom and dad used to go to the clubs on the weekends. They didn't know the Lord Jesus. And grandma wasn't around anymore, so we just quit going to church. I was in the nightclubs at 12 years old, and that was the worst place and the last place I needed to be.

13 years old, I had recorded my first single and began to open up for people like Stevie Wonder and Aretha Franklin, B.B. King and Bill Cosby. And I remember opening up for him one time and things began to happen. Hallelujah. Things began to happen all around me. The devil had a trap set. He was going to set me up because, see, I liked it. I liked the money. I was making a lot of money. And I liked the glamour. And I liked the applause because that said, I love you. We all want to be loved. Hallelujah. I didn't know that Jesus loved me. I didn't know it then. When I was 16 years old, I had had a baby out of wedlock, and by the time I was 17 years old, I left home and joined the cast of Hair, and I began to travel all across the country. I was making more money than my mom and dad put together by then, and things were looking pretty good. Then I was introduced to marijuana. Devil had a trap set. Next thing I know, it was pills. Pills to get up in the morning and pills to go to bed at night. Then it was the alcohol. And then I became very promiscuous and ran around with a lot of people I had no business being with. And one day I was introduced to cocaine. And I know that all drugs are a spirit. But this cocaine became my best friend. And I began to hang out with the devil, and I did everything that I was big and bad enough to do. And I'm not glorifying him. I'm just letting

Hallelujah. Glory to God. I went on for about 12 years of my life, and I traveled with people, and I worked with Chaka Khan and Rufus, and I worked with Captain and Tennille and all the people in the studios, and I was good at my job, and I was quick, and I could demand double, triple scale, and I went to work, and I was high every day.

One time when I was in Houston, Texas, I met a man there and I was getting ready to go on the road with Chaka Khan, and there was a group going on the road with us, Heatwave, and they had a man working with them and he was doing their lights. And I didn't know this, but I met him on the road and he was a nice guy, and you never would know it to look at him, but he was also, not only was a light director, but he was a cocaine dealer. See, the devil knows how to really do it. So we began to be friends and we began to date, and I began to get all the cocaine I wanted for free. How many of you know it wasn't for free? But we came home, me and this young man, and we began to live together, and he was still selling drugs, and I began to make drops for him. I was dropping off cocaine and making a lot of foolish turns in my life, and my life began to do this spiral, downward spiral. I was going to hell. One night as I was getting loaded, I began to pass out. And my head hit the wall, boom, and I began to slide down the wall. And as I came to, all of my bodily fluids were doing their own thing, and I was dying.

0: wasn't a couple of days later that I was watching Christian television. And Grandma tells me she was laying on her face during this time, and she had been fasting for 2 weeks and just calling on the name of Jesus. Save my granddaughter. Save my granddaughter, Jesus. I watched Christian TV one night, and it was as if God himself said, that's enough. And he rebuked the devil from me long enough for me to make an intelligent decision. I said, Jesus, I know you're real. If you'll just take all of this away from me, take all of the drugs, take them away, I'm tired. And I want you to know that instantly I was set free. Instantly I was delivered. Hallelujah. Glory. Hallelujah. Hallelujah. This was on a Friday night. And I want you to know that not only did God save and deliver me and set me free, but he saved that drug dealer, and he's my husband tonight, James Bailey. Hallelujah. Hey, he comes by here. Here I am. Yes, he does. Glory.
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1: See, this song right here, this is my travel song right now. I get in the car, I pray, I cover up my journey, I put this in, and sing along on the way. And nobody can hear me but me. Me and God. Here's Fresh Start Worship. This is You Are at Longest in the Sanctuary.

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1: I like it a lot. Fresh Start Worship. It's called You Are. All right, Ed Long is here with you. You know, it's bad when your mom and dad have to take you to court to get you to move out the house. We'll talk about this more in a minute. Evelyn Tarantino, AG on the way, Tamela Mann too. Plus, we got Mary Mary doing their first hit, Shackles. So hang on, I got them coming up for you, okay? So an exasperated Italian couple resorted to legal help to kick their 41-year-old son out of the house. This is crazy. The elderly couple's patience with their grown-up offspring finally ran out after they said it was years of cooking him meals and washing and ironing his clothes. What? They said the man had a perfectly good job and a steady income, but he resisted all attempts to persuade him to leave. The couple took their case to court. This is so cool. Lawyers gave the middle-aged man 10 days to find himself an apartment or have the case referred to the court, which he, the prospect of more forceful action being taken to evict him. So they had to evict him out of the house. You got a steady paying job. You got good, and you still don't want to leave? Dude, what is up with that?
2: You're in the sanctuary with Ed Long.
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1: You know, sometimes when I'm listening through the iHeartRadio app and I'm listening to this station, a lot of these songs take me back down memory lane. I think of just different times in my life when I heard these songs. Yeah, yeah, this is one of them right here. Edwin Hawkins, God Will Take Care of You. My name is Ed Long. We are in the sanctuary. Thanks for being here.

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1: All right, so this song right here, this song is my doing the dishes song. Kenton Jones, Praise on Go. Ed Long, hanging out with you. How you doing? We're here together in the sanctuary. That's what I call it. Nice and comfortable in here. All right, JJ Harrison, Youthful Praise on the way. Joe Pace in the Colorado Mass Choir. Tamela Mann.

0: coming up for you, too. 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You got 10 seconds to shine. What's on your mind?
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1: See, there are a lot of artists who start out singing with their family. Like this guy's family right here. They called themselves the Cortez Singers out of Houston, Texas. This is Acardi Cortez. His latest is called Working On Me.

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1: There he is, Cardi Cortez, and Working On Me. That's his latest. Yeah, I remember he came on the scene. He's been strong vocal stuff. All right, Kirk Franklin's coming up. Also, Reverend Luther Barnes, God's Grace. My name is Ed Long. We are hanging out together in the sanctuary. Chloe, talk about it.
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1: Ed Long is here with you. We are here in the sanctuary. All right, so now listen, if you're ministering to somebody, you're talking to somebody, you're trying to get them to give their life to God, you make sure you let them know, hey, listen, don't wait till tomorrow, because tomorrow's not promised. So give your life today. 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

0: 95.7 Hallelujah FM, Memphis's inspiration station. Love never fails. Fred Hammond and his latest right there. Fred Hammond in the choir room, sounding good as always. Todd Delaney's on the way. Daryl Coley's on the way. Anthony Evans and You're Not Finished. That's coming up too. All right, so my name is Ed Long. We're here in the sanctuary. So a little bit ago, I was talking about how, you know, when you're ministering to people, you should let them know, hey, look, tomorrow's not promised, right? So this is a true story. So I'm the head of security at my church. I'm, you know, also a deacon in the church. But what I'm getting to is, you know, I'm always trying to minister to people, especially these young people that come into church. Well, this young man was saying to me, you know, Brother Ed, you know, I want to do security, but I got to get myself right. I said, look, let me tell you something, Moses. This is the thing. You want to do this now because tomorrow's not promised, number one. And number two, God will take you just as you are. So you're still sinning and not doing right. It's okay. Don't wait. Let's do it now. Let's get you working. So I put him on security, and he's been, ever since, this is like a month ago, he's been on doing security every Sunday since. He said, look, it helps me be a part of things, and that's exactly what I was going for. Just a little something I want to share with you. So.
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1: God did it. Kenny Lewis in one voice right there. It's me, Ed Long. We are here together, hanging out in the sanctuary. Marvin Sapp going to be stopping by musically. Also, Tamela Mann with Hello God. And we got Forever Jones coming up, too. Doe came out of that group, Forever Jones. All right, so listen, don't forget about the Talkback Mic on the iHeartRadio app. We love to hear from you. 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That's your direct connection to the studio. I love hearing from you. 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

your life as a believer, when you're going to question if God is really on your side. 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You need to remember that the only reason why you're in that position now is because God had ordered your steps. And the

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1: Ty Tribbett right there. The song is called Holy You, and Long is here with you, playing your favorites back to back. You know, Ty Tribbett was inducted into his high school's Hall of Fame recently. Him, his brother, and some other folks. Pretty cool, right?
2: Mm-hmm.
1: All right, Isaac Carey coming up for you, Lee Williams and the Spiritual QCs. I've got Corinne Hawthorne coming up too with Look at God. All right, you know, I love how I shared this. I know I shared this story with you just in case you missed it. Strange but true story. In India, authorities said someone was breaking into homes and making the beds. Mm-hmm. They say at least 7 homes were entered, and in each case, the person made the bed perfectly. Now, in one of the homes, the person even washed the sheets before making the bed. Breaking into homes, making beds. The Making Beds Bandit. Ed Long is here with you. Thanks for listening.
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1: You know, Kirk Franklin once shared his Mount Rushmore of gospel artists. He named John P. Key. He named Thomas Whitfield. He named Andre Crouch and Walter Hawkins. And you could have named this lady right here singing along with him. Karen Clark Shear joined him on this one. This is Thank You for Everything.

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1: Thank you for everything. That's the latest from Kirk Franklin and Karen Clark Sheard on that one with him. We got Hezekiah Walker coming up for you. Also, Chicago Mass and even more of your favorites. Come on, you know how we do. 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You can win yourself something. Get back to me. Let me know how you make out, all right?
2: 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With Ed Long.
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1: All right, your man Ed Long is here. We're in the sanctuary. I got Bishop T.D. Jakes.
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1: All right, PJ Morton right there with Mercy. Ed Long is here playing your favorites back to back, like Erica Campbell, Trust and Obey. Jonathan McReynolds is coming up too. Not lucky, I'm loved. Yep, that is only minutes away, so hold on, all right? All right, so here's another strange but true story right here in the sanctuary with your brother Ed Long. A Chinese man was supposedly hacked to death in a fight. He reappeared in his hometown after 10 years. Now, the man's supposed killer has served 10 years of a 29-year sentence after confessing to killing the man in a hatchet fight. The man reappeared in his village because he needed money. Man, come on, you gotta be kidding me.
2: You're in the sanctuary with Ed Long.
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It's me, Ed Long. 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
1: My name is Ed Long. We're in the sanctuary. Thanks for being here. So in a minute, I've got the inspirational thought for today. I call the segment Think on These Things right after JJ Harrison and you play.

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1: JJ Hairston, Youth for Praise, is called Nothing Else. It's me, Ed Long, here with you. I got more, though. I've got God's Property, I've got Sincere, and more of your favorites in a few minutes, all right? All right, we're in the sanctuary hanging out. We got your inspirational thought for today right now. It says this: you may not be where you want to be yet, but don't overlook how far you've come. Keep showing up, keep pushing forward, and trust that God is going to honor every small step as you move closer to something greater. Mm-hmm. There you go. Think about that. Think on these things. That's what I call it.
2: You're in the sanctuary with Ed Long.
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sure has been a short-lived year with a lot of great things that have happened in this year's time. And every day of it, every day of this year so far, we have been able to bless you with some great news. Great news. So we're going to ride this thing out until the wheels fall off. We're going to keep playing this great music just for you. And we've got our flashback song of the day. And we've got a gospel music fun fact just for you. Not to mention our inspirational moment. And surely, the greatest music in the world. And it's all right here. And it all starts right now.

0: Now, this is a blessing to me. We have some new music from yours truly, Donnie McClurkin. And the new release of the entire project comes out next week. Good God Almighty, my brand new project, finally, Donnie McClurkin, will be released next week, the beginning of October. I hope that it blesses every single one of you. It's my final project, and it's done with all the love in my heart. That's right. Autumn has come, and there's some new songs to be sung, featuring yours truly, Donnie McClurkin. All right, come on, let's get this show started with one of my favorite artists, and I mean favorite, P.J. Morton and the song Mercy. Hit it!
1: Here you go again, making a way for me.

0: That was Byron Cage in the song Can't Give Up. And before that, you heard P.J. Morton and Mercy. Now it's time for our flashback song of the day.
1: What we're going to do right here is go back.
0: And I want to take you back 46 years ago. 46, my God, to the year 1980. That's right, 1980, where a young 20-year-old Donnie McClurkin was just getting his feet wet in music. But now, in 1980, the Blues Brothers movie came out featuring Aretha Franklin singing like she, well, like only Aretha can. But if you're really talking about singers, there were five girls and their mother. There was Karen, there was Dorinda, there was Niecy, there was Jackie, there was Twinkie, and Dr. Mattie Moss Clark, known as the Clark Sisters with the song, Is My Living in Vain, 1980.

0: Atlas Cameraman and Kirk Franklin with Wyclef Jean with the song Hello God. And before that, you heard a wonderful classic from 1980, the Clark Sisters, including that wonderful voice of Niecy Clark Bradford, Is My Living in Vain? Of course not, because up the road is eternal. Hey, I felt that in my spirit. Now, I've got to take a break real quick. But when we come back, we've got a praise break that you don't want to miss. All of this and much more coming up right here on the new Donnie McClurkin Show.
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everybody. Welcome back to the new Donnie McClurkin Show on this wonderful, wonderful day in September. I gotta keep this music going for you. I really do. Fred Hammond comes up next. Now, let me stop for a second. Fred Hammond, Dietrich Haddon, and the legendary Clark sisters are going to be opening up next week in their first residency in Las Vegas, October 8th, 9th, and the 11th. It is landmark for gospel, landmark. I'm going to be there on the 8th just to celebrate the opening. I couldn't be prouder of my brothers and my sisters. And if I were you, I would make sure that I was there too to see history in the making. The Clark sisters, Dietrich Haddon, and Fred Hammond singing a song just like this. Here's Fred Hammond with Love Never Fails. Hit it!

0: and the new single, Lord, I Thank You, from Donnie McClurkin. And next week, the whole entire project will be released. It's bittersweet because it's my final project. But next week, everyone will be able to enjoy. And I praise God and thank you so much for all your support. That was Donnie McClurkin with Lord, I Thank You. Now, I've got to take a break real quickly. Oh, I'm not going to cry. I'm not going to cry. I'm telling you, I feel a little verklempt. Talk amongst yourselves. But I've got to take a break real quick. And when I come back, I've got some great music for you. We've got a praise break you don't want to miss. I'm trying to talk myself out of tears. But stay right where you are. More of the new Donnie McClurkin show to go right after this.
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0: to the new Donnie McClurkin Show, coming to you, bringing you the greatest music in the world, and it's time for our praise break. That's right, it's time for our praise break. DJ T-Storm is primed and ready to go. 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

0: 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I enjoy doing it, and we're going to keep it going, all right? 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
2: 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I'm telling you, I get enthralled at the end of every one of these praise breaks. It's wonderful. DJ T-Storm, you hit home runs every time. So I celebrate our praise break in the name of Jesus. Amen. But now, wait a minute. You know what time it is. You know what time it is. It's time for our shout out. Give us a telephone call and leave your shout out for us to play. Call us at 1-888-420-7710. Shout that thing.
3: My name is Samantha Benton. I want to say shout out to my four blessed friends, Courtney, Noel, and Spencer, and my three grandbabies, Chase, Shiloh, and Nyla. I love you all, and keep your head up.
4: This is Tonette from Lancaster, South Carolina, and I want to give a shout out to my boys, Darren and Devon, and my grandbabies, all nine of them. And we love you, Donnie. Thank you.
5: 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This is Howard calling from the Bronx. 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It blesses me so much. I love it. And TJ Storm, he's the joint, and his

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1: Hi, this is Donnie McClurkin, and I've got an inspirational message just for you. Bishop Charles E. Blake from West Angeles Church of God in Christ used to always say, I see you in your future, and you look better than you did today. That's right. I see a prosperous future for you. Not a New Year's resolution, but a prosperous future. As you obey God, I see you being elevated. As you obey and serve God, I see miracles coming your way. I see breakthrough in the areas that have been hard pressed. As you obey and serve God with all of your heart, I see the manifestation of God's promises coming alive in you. That's right. As you continue to move forward obeying God, I see the failures of your past fading away. They're just memories. Memories that you've overcome by your faithfulness toward God. Listen, I see you in your future, and you look great. I see good in you.

0: going to be out on tour next week with Anthony Brown and Group Therapy in their therapy tour. And she'll be singing a song just like you heard. I see good. I can't wait for that tour to get to me. I'm going to that tour. Maurette Brown Clark, Anthony Brown, and Group Therapy coming to a city near you. And that was I See Good. Now, I also see that my time is up. I've got to go. But let me let you know that I love you and I thank God for you. Next week, we'll have a release of my brand new project. My new single is out now. Lord, I thank you. Download that single and let it be a simple song of gratitude just for you. I love you all. Keep me in your prayers. And until the next edition of the new Donnie McClurkin Show, walk in the favor of God.
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0: On the party, your early morning praise party with me, your girl, Sherry Mackey. Hey, family, we've got great things in store on today. Two HBCUs are headed to the Nationals. I'll tell you more about that. We're going to go to God in prayer. Yes. We're celebrating you, your family, your loved ones with your birthday and anniversary shouts. We're getting happy with your testimonies when you call 844-885-9425. We're 1 week away from the Dove Awards. We're going to talk about what you can expect. Hey, ladies, I'm testing your biblical knowledge with a Bible challenge question of the day. We'll roll those calendars back and take a reflection of today in African-American history. I call it Black Facts. In today's word, there's more in you than you think. We got your Bible experience, hot topics, and a little Sherryism on the way. Your early morning praise party with me, your girl, Sherry Mackey. Good morning.
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0: It's your early morning praise party. I am Sherry Mackey. Tens of thousands of people have paid a visit to the Obama Presidential Center since it opened in Chicago in June. The Obama Foundation says there have been more than 175,000 visitors to the Obama Presidential Center's museum and ticketed events. That includes visitors from all 50 U.S. states and 39 countries. Y'all, they're saying more than 175,000 people have visited the Obama Center since opening. Somebody in Chicago needs to give me some tickets so I can come and check it out. I need somebody in Chicago. I'm calling my cousin Robert. You listen, I need somebody. Ernest Jr., listen. I need somebody to give me some tickets to the Obama Center so I can come and I can visit. I am so looking forward to that. Hey, a little something is making news on a terrific Tuesday, a Ladies Day. Well, we got two HBCUs headed to nationals, and I'll tell you who they are on the party. Your early morning praise party with me, your girl, Sherry Mackey.
1: No matter what you're going through, I know that you can stand. For your life is in.

0: Jesus.
1: Oh, I love him, I love him.
0: Who will wipe your tears away?
1: I know he will. And if
0: your heart is broken,
1: this is all you have to do.

0: It's time on your early morning praise party with me, your girl, Sherry Mackey, to get a happy. We get a happy when you share your testimony at 844-885-9425. That's 844-885-9425. You know we overcome by the blood of the Lamb and by the words of our testimony. What God has already delivered you from, He's already healed you, He's already blessed you, will be a blessing for somebody else, something to encourage them. 844-885-9425. What are you happy about?
1: Yes, I have a testimony, girl. 2012, I was diagnosed with pancreatic cancer. No one in my family or anybody thought that I would survive because a couple years before then, my brother was diagnosed with pancreatic cancer and he passed away. So they did an extensive surgery, and now I can say that from that surgery, I am now cancer free.
0: Come on, Jesus!
1: Praise God, I was diagnosed with breast cancer. And I said, where is all this cancer coming from, Lord? You know, and my family, they moved me from California back to Pittsburgh, Pennsylvania. And they did testing and they found out that I have a BRCA2 gene. I'm just starting to hear about that, but it's something that I'm supposed to tell my family, and it travels in the bloodline. They all should get checked for it. It also travels to the ovaries, so they remove my ovaries. But I'm here to testify of the goodness of the Lord and how He has sustained me. He has sustained me in life. He has sustained me and prospered me in my health and in my finances because I'm not able to work anymore. I am just so grateful that He has allowed me to be here because now my niece is diagnosed with pancreatic cancer. And I am here to help her go through the struggle and to come out on the other side through and by the grace of God. I'm building up her faith and knowing that God is in control. And whatever doctors may say, He is a great physician and that He will see us through.
0: Come on, Jesus. God has healed you, and I'm believing He's going to heal your needs too, and He's using you to be a blessing to others. Thank you for sharing your testimony, y'all. Come on, let's praise Him for what He's done in this lady's life and what He's going to do in her niece's life. I want to hear your testimony as well. Pick up the phone and call 844-885-9425. That's 844-885-9425. It's your early morning praise party. I'm your

0: Nobody does it like your early morning praise party. I am Sherry Mackey. Well, family, it looks like we've got two Alabama HBCU marching bands, Miles College Purple Marching Machine, and Alabama State University's Mighty Marching Hornets. They're going to compete in the 2027 Pepsi National Battle of the Bands in Palm Beach, Florida. Miles College recently won the ESPN 2025 Red Lobster HBCU Division II Band of the Year Championship. The event will also feature three other HBCU bands with more to be announced later. The weekend will include an entrepreneur conference, an HBCU college fair and career fair, and a fan experience. I'm looking forward to that. All right, the National Battle of the Bands. I need to be there. I need to be in Palm Beach. I'm just saying. I love the bands, baby. I love all of that. Takes me back to my glory days. Hey, Stick and Stay family, we're going to go ahead and open those phone lines. If you or somebody you know or love is celebrating a wedding anniversary or a birthday, 844-885-9425. That's 844-885-9425. It's your early morning praise party. I am Sherry Mackey.
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0: Good morning, good morning, good morning. I am Sherry Mackey, and it's time for us to go to God in prayer. And as always, I invite you to join along with me in prayer. Today, you know, sometimes we just need strength for the journey. Father God, in the mighty, matchless, and powerful name of Jesus, we come before you today because some of us are in a battle. Some of us are fighting battles that everybody can see, and others are fighting battles that nobody even knows about. But Lord, you see, you know us. You know what we're carrying. Your word says in Isaiah 40:31, but they that wait on the Lord shall renew their strength. They shall mount up with wings as eagles. So today, Father, renew our strength. Strengthen us for the battles we're facing now. Give us strength when we're battling fear and anxiety. Strength when we're battling sickness and physical pain. Strength when we're battling financial pressure and uncertainty. Strength when we're battling grief, loneliness, disappointment, and heartbreak. Strength when we're battling stress at work, problems at home, and challenges in our relationships. Strength when we're battling temptation, addiction, anger, unforgiveness, insecurity, and self-doubt. Strength when we're fighting battles with our thoughts, our emotions, and our past and our fears about the future. Lord, some of us are battling for our families. Some are praying about children. Some are standing in the gap for a spouse, a parent, a sibling, or a friend. Some are battling just to keep on going. And Father, meet us right there. When we're exhausted, God, you be our strength. When we're discouraged, you be our hope. When we're afraid, God, you be our courage. And when we don't know what to do next, you be our direction. When we feel like we just can't do anymore and we're ready to give up, remind us that we didn't come this far just to quit right now. So, Lord, help us to remember every battle you've already brought us through. We battle things we thought would break us, but we're still here. We cried tears we thought would never stop, but we found joy again. We faced doors that close, but you open yet another one. We experienced rejection before, but you reminded us of our worth. We endured seasons of lack, but you provided. We walked through sickness, but you sustained us, God. We experienced heartbreak, but you healed us. We faced impossible situations, but you made a way out of no way. And if you brought us through those battles, you can bring us through this one. So, Father, give us strength to overcome what we're facing today and wisdom to know what battles belong to us and what battles we need to place in your hands. Teach us not to fight every battle with our own strength. Some battles require prayer. Some require patience. Some require forgiveness. Some require boundaries. And some require us to just let it go. And some battles, Lord, you simply need to fight for us. So today we put on the whole armor of God and we choose faith over fear. We choose prayer over panic. We choose hope over despair. We choose perseverance over quitting. And we choose to believe that the battle does not have to destroy us. It can develop us. So Lord, strengthen our hearts, strengthen our minds, strengthen our bodies, strengthen our faith, strengthen our family, strengthen our purpose. And when the battle is over, let us be able to look back and say, I didn't make it because I was strong. I made it because God gave me strength. God, we declare that we will keep standing. We will keep praying. We will keep believing. We will keep moving forward because greater is he that is in us than anything we ever face. Lord, give us strength for the battle and victory in your perfect time. And in Jesus' name, amen, amen, and amen.
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7 Hallelujah FM, you're inside the party, your early morning praise party with me, your girl, Sherry Mackey, giving you a chance to win $1,000 just in time for Christmas. Yes, and the $1,000 winning starts on Monday here on the party. Stick and stay, we got Memphis and the Mid-South News on the way right now. Reverend Milton Bronson.

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0: That's Ricky Dillon and Ron Carter. Open my eyes. You're inside the party. Your early morning praise party with me, your girl, Sherry Mackey. It is time to let you know what's going on in Memphis and the Mid-South News. While a private Mid-South university saw increased enrollment, another is working also to improve its enrollment. Christian Brothers University is also implementing new strategies as the school works to increase its enrollment. Well, at Lamar Noah College, that's not an issue. Dr. Christopher Davis, president of Lamar Noah College, called this year's growth for the school unprecedented. Yep, he said, we did not expect it to jump like that. We're excited about it. A nearly 40% increase in students in just a year. This year, the HBCU has 957 students enrolled. Lamar Noah College is offering several new programs with the president credits, competitive tuition for more of the growth. Congratulations, Dr. Christopher Davis, and shout out to my nephew, Christian Streeter. I'm so proud of you, baby. Also making news, civics class was once a part of the curriculum in most schools, but not so much anymore. One local pastor is on a mission to change that, and specifically in the Black community. Pastor Earl Fisher has started a Black Civics 101 course. Yeah, and says it's in light of the upcoming election and the lessons on government couldn't be more important. So after spending 10 years of working with Up the Vote 901, getting people registered, holding candidates' forums, and even getting people to the polls, Fisher says he realized it was time to go back to the bases. I love that, Pastor Fisher. So get ready, get ready, get ready. The next Black Civics 101 class will be Saturday, October 3rd, 1 to 3 at Abyssinian Baptist Church on Mill Branch. Congratulations. He said this one is geared specifically toward men. A little news I thought that you can use. Don't forget the Mid-South Fair is coming October 1st through 11th, and we're having Hallelujah Highlights Memphis at the fair October 11th at 4 p.m. Baby, that thing is going to be wonderful. Wonderful. Y'all already know nobody does it like 95.7. Your birthday and anniversary shouts are on the way.
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0: Happy birthday, happy anniversary to everybody celebrating on this 29th day of September. Pastor Andrew Perpina Jr. from your wife, Lady Shirley, Barry Dandridge, Etoria Hampton, to Kayla Nicole, Jesse Waterman, Brooklyn Miller, Tierra Oliver, Kevin Phipps, Paula Houston, Sarah Houston, Judith Norman. A very special happy 74th birthday to Dr. Frankie Lee Patrick, better known as Pops. Nico Coburn Watkins and family is wishing her little sister Taryn Granberry and her niece Portia Allen Davis a happy birthday. Sheila Bandy would like to wish her daughter Mackenzie Griffin a happy blessed birthday from her parents and the entire family. 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
1: Hi, my name is Penny Fisher. I'd like to say happy birthday to Lisa Knowles Smith and Ronell Young.
2: Good morning. Happy third wedding anniversary to Victor and Isabel Williams from Kerr.
0: Of course you guys are celebrities. You're joined by gospel artists Judith, Kristen, McAllister. Oh, give thanks like the dew. Hallelujah, you're worthy. She's 63. Actress Chrissy Metz from Kate on This Is Us, and she was in Breakthrough. She's 46. Multiple Stellar Award-winning gospel artist, the beautiful, the amazing Lisa Knowles Smith. Come on, promises. Great big God, Jesus Knowles, right on time. Nobody like Jesus. She's 43. NBAer Kevin Durant is 38, and rapper reality star JoJo Simmons from Ron's House and Growing Up Hip Hop, he's 37. Happy birthday, everybody. It is your early morning praise party. I am Sherry Mackey.

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0: It's time on your early morning praise party to get happy. 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That's 844-885-9425. What are you happy about?
1: Good morning, praise the Lord. I just want to say that I'm so grateful for your show and that I have beat cancer. I had prostate cancer surgery. They said if I had not had the surgery, I wouldn't be here today. And that was last February. So I thank God for another opportunity to get it right and keep it right and develop a stronger personal relationship with God.
0: Come on, Jesus. What a powerful testimony. Thank you for sharing, brother.
1: You got it, sister. Take care. I love your show, girl. This is W6 for Philly.
0: I appreciate you. Thank you for listening from Philly. Do y'all know we got to put a praise on that? That man could have been dead and gone, but God. Come on, Jesus. Him and we want to celebrate with you as well. 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It's your early morning praise party. I am Sherry Mackey. Happy Monday, y'all.
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29: Next. Hey, Alfie, what can I get for you?
30: Hey, Nora, just a nice latte, please. How was your weekend?
29: Not bad, thanks. Mainly working here. You?
0: Me? Well, I was battling gods in the afterlife realm, and after lunch, I fought mercenaries. Ooh, could I get oat milk with that latte, please?
29: Yeah, of course.
0: And then Sunday was mostly fighting supervillains. So a pretty chill weekend. Oh, and I'll grab an almond croissant, too.
29: Wait, what? That didn't actually happen, right?
0: It happens on PS5.
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It's your early morning praise party. I am Sherry Mackey, and it's time for a bit of entertainment news. Well, we're 1 week away from the Dove Awards, October 6th. All roads lead to the Bridgestone Arena in Nashville. The 57th annual GMA Dove Awards will honor the late gospel icon Richard Smallwood with a star-studded tribute. We're talking about Jonathan McReynolds, Kiara Shear Kelly, Donald Lawrence, yes, and original members of Smallwood's acclaimed ensemble Vision. Y'all, Marette Brown Clark, Ted Wynn, baby, Percy, baby, that thing gonna be wonderful. Of course, we know that the maestro, Richard Smallwood, passed away December 2025, and the GMA Dove Awards, baby, they are going to honor him with a very nice tribute. He was previously inducted into the GMA Gospel Music Hall of Fame back in 2006. Also, presenters and performers include the birthday girl today, Lisa Noel Smith, CeCe Winans, Anthony Brown of Group Therapy, and more. Come on, Dove Awards. I got to head down there and see what they're working in with in Nashville for the Doves. Hey, listen, congratulations. I know Gospel Worship Album of the Year. You got Todd Galbraith, Red Worship, CeCe Winans, Todd Delaney, Vashawn Mitchell. Gospel Recorded Song of the Year, Tasha Cobbs, Leonard, Anthony Sings. You got Anthony Brown. You got Mariah Carey and the Clark Sisters with Jesus I Do. You got Jonathan McReynolds and Jamal Roberts with Still. Torin Wells, Sunday Morning. Artist of the Year, Brandon Lake, CeCe Winans. Hello. I love that. Song of the Year, Come Jesus Come, God I'm Grateful, I Know a Name, No Fear, Rap Hip Hop Recorded Song, Bless You, Dave, God Did It, Rob, and then Rob Hale, and then Yes. The Featured Film of the Year, A Great Awakening, David, I Can Only Imagine Too, Sarah's Oil, Soul on Fire, then Television Series of the Year, Duck Dynasty, okay then, House of David, The Chosen, The Promised Land, and Wing of Feather, just a few things. And then, of course, if you don't get a chance to make it to Nashville, you can always watch The Doves on October 9th on TBN. Hey, a little entertainment news you can use on the party. 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

Reverend Jasper Williams, I am the way. We're 95.7 Hallelujah FM. You're inside your early morning praise party with me, your girl, Sherry Mackey, sending a happy 8th wedding anniversary to Corey and Kimberly Smith. I love you guys. Hey, stick and stay, ladies. We're testing your biblical knowledge with a Bible challenge question of the day, 10 minutes away. Somebody shout.

0: praising on a terrific Tuesday, a ladies' day on the party. Your early morning praise party with me, your girl, Sherry Mackey. And it's time, ladies, for us to test your biblical knowledge with the Bible Challenge question of the day. From the category violent people and things, ladies only now, violent people and things. What two women brought about the execution of John the Baptist? So I need two names. What two women brought about the execution of John the Baptist? That's your Bible Challenge question of the day. We're going to compare answers on the party. Your early morning praise party with me, your girl, Sherry Mackey.
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It's your early morning praise party. I am Sherry Mackey, and it's time to give you the answer on this terrific Tuesday, Ladies' Day, to the Bible Challenge question of the day. All right, family, from the category violent people and things. Violent people and things. What two women brought about the execution of John the Baptist? What two women brought about the execution of John the Baptist? If you said it was Herodias and her daughter, survey says, and the Bible confirms. Ding, ding, ding, ding, ding, ding, ding, ding, ding, ding. Yep, it was Herodias and her daughter. You can read about that in Mark 6. Verse 25, and then down at verse 27, it describes the moment Salome demands the head of John the Baptist, and King Herod obeys out of fear of losing face before his guest. What? He was trying to save face, so he went ahead and did it, had John the Baptist beheaded. In verse 25, it says, at once the girl hurried in to the king with the request, I want you to give me right now the head of John the Baptist on a platter. Down in verse 27, so he immediately sent an executioner with orders to bring John's head. The man went, beheaded John in the prison. My God, the cause of Christ Jesus. That's your Bible challenge question and answer on the party. It's your early morning praise party. I am Sherry Mackey.

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0: Well, it's your early morning praise party. I am Sherry Mackey and family. It's time to roll those calendars back and find out what took place on today in African American history, in world history, in this nation's history. I call it Black Facts. Well, on this date in 1910, Dr. George Edmund Haynes, Eugene Jones, and Ruth Baldwin were leaders in the founding of the National Urban League, formerly known as the National League on Urban Conditions Among Negroes. In 1940, Booker T. Washington, the first U.S. merchant ship commanded by a black captain, Hugh Malzack, launched in Wilmington, Delaware. In 1962, President John F. Kennedy sent federal troops in integration of the University of Mississippi. In 1979, Sir William Arthur Lewis, Professor of Economics, Princeton University, became the first black to receive the Nobel Prize in Economics. This award represents the highest level of accomplishment for an economist. Finally, on this date in 1975, WGPR-TV in Detroit, Michigan, the first black-owned television station in these United States, began broadcasting. There you have it. That's a look. That's a reflection of today in African-American history and the United States history and world history. Remember, if you don't know your history, you won't realize how powerful you can become. And in some cases, you're doomed to allow it to repeat itself. Black Facts on your early morning praise party with me, your girl, Sherry Mackey.
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Tasha Page and Lockhart, different on 95.7 Hallelujah FM. Getting ready for Hallelujah Day at the Mid-South Fair, October 11th. I'm looking forward to seeing you guys there. Shout out to all of those getting ready to perform, including Billy Rivers and the Angelic Voices of Faith, to Mr. Dale, to Carlene Strong Tate. I'm calling names. Tim Mason, Brown Baptist. What's up, y'all? I'm looking forward to seeing y'all there at Hallelujah Day at the Fair. Stick and stay. There's more in you than you think. Today's word is on the way. Okay.

0: something powerful about knowing who God is and knowing that he's with you. When you know that God is greater than what you're facing, you don't have to run from every giant that stands in your way. You can face it with faith. David didn't defeat Goliath because he was the biggest man on the battlefield. He defeated him because he knew the God he served. And sometimes God will allow you to face something that's bigger than your ability so that when the victory comes, you'll know it wasn't because you alone did it. It was God. See, that's what makes it a great exploit. Maybe God has placed a dream in your heart that seems too big. Maybe you've been thinking about starting that business, going back to school, writing that book, stepping into ministry, applying for that opportunity, are using your gifts in a greater way. Stop telling yourself I'm just average. No, you were created in the image of Almighty God. He's given you gifts, abilities, creativity, wisdom, courage, and purpose. That doesn't mean everything is going to be easy. It doesn't mean you're going to accomplish everything simply by believing in yourself. It means you can trust God to equip you for whatever he's called you to do. So take the limits off your faith. Stop allowing fear to make decisions for you. Stop shrinking because the assignment looks bigger than you. There is more in you than you think. But more importantly, there is more of God available to you than you realize. Come on, Jesus. You're not walking into the future alone. God is with you. So you be strong. You be courageous. You pray bold prayers. Take the next step. Use the gifts God has placed on the inside of you. And when you look at what's ahead of you, don't just ask, can I do this? Ask God, what can you do through me? Because when you know your God, you can face great challenges with great faith and watch God do great things. Father, thank you. Thank you that you are the all-powerful creator of the universe and that you have placed gifts and purpose inside of us. Help us stop putting limits on what you can do through our lives. Give us courage to step beyond our comfort zone and faith to pursue what you called us to do. When we face something bigger than our ability, remind us that we don't have to depend on our strength alone. Increase our capacity, strengthen our faith, and help us to carry out great exploits for your glory in Jesus' name. Now that's your word for today. Take it, apply it to your everyday life, and you continue to be encouraged and inspired. It is your early morning praise party. I am Sherry Mackey.
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0: It's your early morning praise party. I am Sherry Mackey. It's time for another look into the Word of God. It is time for the Bible Experience. And for those of you that like to read along with us, go ahead and open your Bible or your Bible apps to Ephesians chapter 6. Ephesians chapter 6. Today we're picking up in verse 18. Ephesians 6 and 18, we're continuing the armor of God.
1: And pray in the Spirit on all occasions with all kinds of prayers and requests. With this in mind, be alert and always keep on praying for all the Lord's people. Pray also for me, that whenever I speak, words may be given me so that I will fearlessly make known the mystery of the gospel for which I am an ambassador in chains. Pray that I may declare it fearlessly as I should.
0: All right, family, we're going to pick up right there in the Bible Experience on the party. Your early morning praise party with me, your girl, Sherry Mackey. Good morning.
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0: It's your early morning praise party. I am Sherry Mackey, and it's time to talk about topics that are hot. Unfortunately, 12 teenagers were shot after two groups exchanged gunfire during an 18th birthday celebration at a park in Macon, Georgia. Bibbs County Sheriff David Davis says the shooting happened shortly after midnight Sunday at Carolyn Creighton Park. The birthday group had originally been at a rented house, but was told to leave several hours earlier, so the party moved to the park. The wounded included a 19-year-old man, 9 boys ages 17 and 18, and 2 18-year-old women. Sheriff Davis said investigators had no evidence that any of the people were wounded actually fired a gun. No arrests have been announced, but authorities say they had several people they wanted to question. My Lord Jesus. Also making news, the Jackson County, Mississippi District Attorney Angel McElrath is standing by her statements about the Nolan Wells case after new findings presented from his cell phone. Civil rights attorney Ben Crump, who is representing the Wells family and his team, say a digital forensics expert found Snapchat data had been deleted from Wells' phone. McElrath says the activity described by the expert came from another Snapchat user and was not the result of someone physically accessing Wells' phone. She says the information presented to the grand jury included cell phone surveillance and GPS data. The grand jury returned a no true bill, meaning no criminal charges or indictment are being issued at this time. Oh, Jesus. And finally, a Mississippi man is facing murder charges after police say a woman's death was staged to look like a hanging in West Jackson. Detective Samuel Dukes testified that 51-year-old Jarquez Ratliff was among a group involved in the death of 29-year-old Tasia Fortune, whose body was found hanging from a tree in August. Investigators believe Fortune was killed elsewhere after a dispute over drugs, then brought to the scene and staged. Two other arrests have already been made in connection with the case. My Lord, pray for all of those families. Jesus. Unfortunately, that's what's making hot topics. It's your early morning praise party. I am Sherry Mackey. Your Sherryism is on the way.
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family. That's going to do it for me, your girl, Sherry Mackey. I got to get ready to get out of here. But before I go, you know, I like to share what I call a little Sherry-ism, a little wisdom I've learned along the way. Here's the deal. If you don't control yourself, something else will control you. Self-control is a fruit of the spirit. It's your spiritual boundary. And without that fruit of self-control, your emotions, your words, and your impulses can leave you vulnerable. So guard your heart, guard your mouth, and guard your actions. You can't control everything that happens around you, but you can control how you respond to what happens around you. See, that's the power of self-control. Come on, Jesus. That's a little Sherry-ism, a little wisdom I've learned along the way. And now I'm sharing that with you. I pray you have an incredible rest of your day. I pray that you are strengthened, that you are encouraged in the Lord, that you know that you are fearfully and wonderfully made in God's likeness and His image, and that you'll join me every weekday morning, bright and early at 6 a.m. for a party, your early morning praise party with me, your girl, Sherry Mackey. Good morning.

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Joy comes in the morning. 95.7 Hallelujah FM, Memphis' inspiration station. Kim Harper Johnson with you on a terrific Tuesday. And yes, it is terrific to be with you. We're so much better together. Amen. Well, listen, today, September 29th, is a special day on the national calendar. And I'll tell you more later this hour. Have a little fun with that. So keep it here. Here's Fred Hammond. Let the praise begin. 95.7 Hallelujah FM.

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1: Bless the Lord, O my soul, and all that is within me. Oh, bless his holy name. 95.7 Hallelujah FM, Memphis' inspiration station. Kim Harper Johnson with you. Yeah, got Donnie McClurkin on the way with that classic, Speak to My Heart. Charlie Wilson, I'm blessed. Oh, yes, we are. Well, listen, the holidays will be here before you know it. Yeah, and then if you could use $1,000, yeah, would that help you out?

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0: Blessed in the city, blessed in the field. 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

We can boldly say that the Lord is our helper. I'm grateful for that. How about you? 95.7 Hallelujah FM, Memphis' inspiration station. Kim Harper Johnson with you. Terrific Tuesday to you and yours. Hey, it's the last Tuesday of September 2026. Wow. September 29th is a special day. Yeah, it is on the national calendar. And I'll tell you what it is straight ahead. Here's Fresh Start Worship. You are.

0: Jesus is a very present help in the time of trouble. Oh, yes, you are, Lord. 95.7 Hallelujah FM, Memphis' inspiration station. Terrific Tuesday to you. Yeah, we got a classic on the way by the Winans. Tomorrow, Yolanda Adams' victory. Well, September 29th, that's today. Yes, a special day on the national calendar. It's hashtag National Coffee Day. Yeah, this is the day whether you decide to linger over one cup or enjoy a second cup. It's your day to observe National Coffee Day. Coffee lovers everywhere, unite. And you know, the perfect cup of Java, the perfect cup of coffee. Now, this is according to an expert cupper, a professional coffee taster. There are four components of a perfect cup of coffee: aroma, body, acidity, and flavor. So, yeah, whether you decide to make your own coffee at home, you know, you ground your own beans, or whether you decide to go to your favorite coffee shop, enjoy, take pictures of your favorite coffee mug with the hashtag, yeah, National Coffee Day. 95.7 Hallelujah FM.
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We're the apple of our God's eye. 95.7 Hallelujah FM, Memphis's inspiration station. Kim Harper Johnson with you on this terrific Tuesday. Thanks so much for listening in. Orange Mound, yeah. Binghamton, how you doing? Westwood, all around the M-Town. 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And we want to be wherever you are. Here's Norman Hutchins. God's got a blessing. Yeah, with your name on it. 95.7 Hallelujah FM.

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Cast your burdens upon the Lord. He will sustain you. Our God will never suffer the righteous to be moved. 95.7 Hallelujah FM, Memphis' inspiration station. Kim Harper Johnson with you. Yeah, it's all right. It's okay. To God be the glory. Amen. Well, listen, got another great one for you on this terrific Tuesday morning. Keeping you uplifted and inspired, it's Sacardi Cortez, Working on Me.

0: A man's heart devises his own way, but it is the Lord that directs his steps. Hallelujah. Have your way, Lord. Keep on working on me. 95.7 Hallelujah FM, Memphis' inspiration station. Hezekiah Walker's on the way, sold out to Jesus. Doc McKenzie and the highlights. Come aboard. I'll tell you, things are changing all around. You know, the Memphis Brooks Museum of Art in Overton Park is closed. I tell you, ever since I was a child, the Memphis Brooks Museum has been around, right? Over in Overton Park. Well, this is actually in preparation for its reopening as the Memphis Art and Museum in downtown Memphis. Yeah, the Memphis Brooks Museum has been around and in Midtown since 1960. But, you know, changes are happening. And on December 6th, the museum will open in downtown Memphis at Front Street and Union Avenue as the Memphis Art Museum. I tell you, may take a while, but things do change, right? After more than 100 years, the museum has closed its doors, but is only temporary. 95.7 Hallelujah FM.
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in the presence of the Lord. Hey, there's fullness of joy. 95.7 Hallelujah FM. Kim Harper Johnson with you on a joyful and terrific Tuesday. Yeah, keeping you company. It's the lunch hour for most. And of course, later this hour, got some spiritual food for your soul. Yeah, man will not live by bread alone, but with every word that proceed out of the mouth of God. Gonna put a little something on your plate, a little soul food to get ready for that later this hour. Don't you miss it. Here are the Commodores. Jesus is Love, 95.7. Hallelujah FM. Father.

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Therefore, if anyone be in Christ, he's a brand new creation. Ah, what a wonderful change. 95.7 Hallelujah FM. Kim Harford Johnson with you. The lunch hour for most. Terrific Tuesday to you and yours. If you're out and about, you know, heading to that lunch destination, we're praying for traveling grace and mercy. Be safe, take care, stay buckled up, and no texting while driving. All right, in the mighty and matchless name of Jesus, traveling grace and mercy. Here's Jordan Armstrong.

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Taste and see that the Lord is good, and His mercy endures forever. 95.7 Hallelujah FM. Kim Harper Johnson, yeah, that's me keeping you company during your lunch hour. And of course, I got some spiritual food for your soul. That's why I give you a scripture to read for yourself. Talking about some soul food. Get your Bibles ready. It's straight ahead. Right now, Kirk Franklin and Karen Clark Sheard. Yeah, I'm loving it. Thank you for everything. 95.7. I just want to say.

0: It's the Lord's doing, and it's marvelous in our eyes. Lord, we thank you for everything. 95.7 Hallelujah FM, Memphis's inspiration station. Yeah, we got more hits and inspiration for you. Chicago Mass, My Soul Says Yes. J Moss, We Must Praise. Right now, it's time for some spiritual food for your soul. You got your Bible? Wonderful. If not, go get it. God's Word is a lamp unto our feet. It's a light unto our path. Now listen, if you don't have a physical Bible handy with you right now, no worries. 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Get your Bible later and read Matthew chapter 28, verse 20. Matthew chapter 28, verse 20. God's Word will not return void. No, it won't return empty. His Word will fill. It will heal. And yes, God's Word will reveal. Get your Bible. Read. Meditate on God's Word. Study for yourself what is written. It's spiritual food for your soul. 95.7 Hallelujah FM.
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0: Our God always, always causes us to triumph. We're more than a conqueror through him that loved us. 95.7 Hallelujah FM. Yeah, we've got victory on this terrific Tuesday. Yay. Kim Harper Johnson with you on the very last Tuesday of September 2026. And of course, today, September 29th, if it's your birthday, guess what? Yeah, I got a gift from me to you. It's later this hour. Oh, yeah. Right now, Evangelist Beverly Crawford, he's done enough. 95.7 Hallelujah FM.
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0: God's mercy endures forever. Ah, blessed assurance. 95.7 Hallelujah FM. Richard Smallwood's at the table. That's on the way. Got Lashae Knox and Ernest Pugh right there. I'm Kim Harper Johnson right here with you. And what a blessing. And it is my pleasure. Well, listen, the holidays will be here before you know it. Yeah, it's coming through. And you could probably use $1,000, right? Yeah, would that help you out? Well, get ready to win that $1,000, that grand in your hand. Christmas blessing. Yeah, listen, Monday through Friday, 9 a.m. to 5 p.m. And when you hear the keyword around the top of the hour, enter it on our website, hallelujahfm.com, for your chance at $1,000. Yeah, the winning starts Monday, October 5th. At 9 a.m. on your early morning praise party with Sherry Mackey. Yeah, it's coming back. The Christmas blessing, that $1,000 blessing. 95.7 Hallelujah FM.
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forgetting those things which are behind and reaching forth unto those things which are before. Keep pressing toward the mark for the prize of the high calling of God in Christ Jesus. 95.7 Hallelujah FM. I'm Kim Harper Johnson, and if you are celebrating a birthday on today, yes, September 29th, I'm going to help you celebrate. Yes, I will, with a gift from me to you. It's on the way. Right now, Kenny Lewis in One Voice, God Did It, 95.7.

0: What was impossible with me and you? Not with God. With Him, all things are possible. There's nothing too hard for God. 95.7 Hallelujah FM. Kirk Franklin's on the way. I smile on Memphis' Inspiration Station. Kim Harper Johnson with you. It is a terrific Tuesday, September 29th. And happy birthday to Barbara Jeffries, celebrating on today. Robert S. Parker Jr., celebrating a birthday today. And if you're listening in, wait a minute, Kim, what about me? It's my birthday, too. No worries, I got you. Happy birthday to you. Oh, happy birthday to you. Happy birthday. Ah, yeah. It is a gift from me to you. And yes, it's from my heart. You're welcome. Whatever your celebration may be today, celebrating a wedding anniversary, husbands and wives, enjoy. Or maybe you're celebrating because it's the last Tuesday of September 2026. This is the day that the Lord has made. Rejoice and be glad in it. 95.7 Hallelujah FM.
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12: 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Marvin Gaye has certainly been hugely influential. 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

0: new territory on this battlefield for the Lord. And Brown Missionary Baptist Church in South Haven, Mississippi is equipping believers, evangelizing sinners, and boldly proclaiming the gospel of Jesus Christ.
1: You need the Lord. We need the Lord.
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1: King Solomon, oh, if ever there was a time, it is now. We simply need to get back to talking with one another. We need to simply get back to dialoguing with one another. I know some of y'all are repping your favorite team, but I'm here to tell you, nothing ought to separate us from having open dialogue with one another. Why did they do that to Solomon? What was so special about Solomon? I believe it was communication. Communication. He listened. Oh, brothers and sisters, let's get back to saying that regardless of our differences, regardless of our political persuasion, we're going to open the dialogue and have communication, because when you listen to one another, we can solve the problems that are facing us when we simply come together and listen. But not only because of communication he listened, but because of compassion he loved. I believe Solomon had a genuine interest in other people. He loved them. He showed interest in them. Brothers and sisters, I need to tell you something. Some of y'all got stars on your jersey. Some of y'all got stillers on your jersey. But at the end of the day, aren't you glad that all of us have been created in the image of God and after the likeness of God? Aren't you glad that he has made each one of us special and have called us to have compassion for one another? When there is compassion, brothers and sisters, I believe we can get past our differences to working out common ground. But not only communication and compassion, but because of cooperation, he lifted other folks. Solomon was blessed, but guess what? He was a blessing to other people. When you understand cooperation, you understand I'm not in competition with the next person. You understand that I don't have to tear somebody down for God to build me up. You understand Proverbs 10:22, that the blessings of the Lord maketh one rich and he adds no sorrow to it. You understand that God got enough blessing that he can bless me. He can bless everybody on my road. He can bless everybody in here, and he still got more blessing. Solomon was such a blessing to other folks until the Bible said when it came to silver, read chapters 9, they didn't even count silver because silver was so common to everybody. Oh, brothers and sisters, allow for the hard question. Here's what God is saying. If you want to set your family up for success, create the atmosphere for talking. Create the atmosphere for talking. Brothers and sisters, we are living in a day and time where we have simply got away from talking. Everybody. You come around the table, you go out to eat, and time you go out to eat, they pull out. And it's sure not bad when you're in the same house and all of a sudden FaceTime go off, because Negroes won't even come down from upstairs. They want to just FaceTime. I'm hungry. Bring yourself down here and tell me you hungry. Oh, brothers and sisters, we need to create the atmosphere for talking. In other words, instead of being judgmental, instead of looking down on each other, we need to open up, give our children the opportunity to ask us some questions, be transparent, and share the truth. This past week, I was in Orlando, got a chance to meet Yusuf Jackson, son of Reverend Jesse Jackson, who's taking on Operation Push, and he said that my children ask me the hardest questions. We need to be ready so that no matter what the they come to us from TikTok or Google or anything else. We need to be ready to answer these hard questions. So create the atmosphere for talking. Create the atmosphere for talking. Not only allow for hard questions, create the atmosphere. Here's second one. We need to answer with holy wisdom. We need to answer with holy wisdom. I call this open Bible. Open Bible. Second Chronicles chapter 9, verse 6 and 7. Look what it says. I didn't believe what was said until I arrived here and saw it with my own eyes. In fact, I had not heard the half of your great wisdom. It is far beyond what I was told. How happy your people must be. What a privilege for your officials to stand here day after day listening to your wisdom. Praise the Lord, your God. Oh, Solomon impressed folks with his wisdom. But here's what I need you to know, Brown. Wisdom is not found in a textbook. Wisdom is not found coming from your degree that you earned at some school. This wisdom that Solomon had, I need you to know, wisdom starts with a relationship with the Lord. If you don't have a relationship with God, you ain't wise. Wait a minute, Pastor. Now, I know some smart folks. I got some folks that work on my job, and they are smart, and they ain't saved. They don't know Jesus. And you talking about if they don't know Jesus, they ain't wise. Let me tell you something. Wisdom starts with a relationship with the Lord. If somebody don't know Jesus, they ain't nothing but just a smart, educated fool. Because the fool have said in his heart that there is no God. But Proverbs chapter 9 verse 10 says, fear of the Lord is the foundation of wisdom. Knowledge of the Holy One results in good judgment. If you want some common sense, if you want some wisdom and be able to discern and have good judgment on what to do, how to do it, and when to do it, you need a relationship with God Almighty. But not only does wisdom starts with a relationship with the Lord, wisdom stands on the resource of the Bible. It stands on the resource of the Bible. In other words, brothers and sisters, if the Bible says it, that settles it. Wisdom ain't about what you think, and wisdom ain't about what I think. It's about what the Word of God says. And in verse 23, again, those kings came from every nation to consult him to hear the wisdom God had given him. And then wisdom doesn't change to the responses of culture. We're living a day and time now, y'all, where everything gets changed. And it seems like we are being tossed to and fro by every strange doctrine that comes our way, by every strange wind that blows our way. And yet when it comes to wisdom, it doesn't change. What was true in mama's day is still true right today. What was right in big mama's day is still right today. And so not only must we create the atmosphere for talking, if you want to set your family up for success, we need to contend for the absolutes of truth. We need to contend for the absolutes of truth. Brothers and sisters, oh good God Almighty, stop talking about my truth. Stop talking about your truth. When I heard what he said, but when it comes to my truth, no, it ain't about your truth. It ain't about my truth. It's only about one truth. Jesus said, I am the way, the truth, and the life. No man cometh to the Father but by me. And we need to contend for the absolutes of the truth. God, get us back to the point where it doesn't matter what folks say. It doesn't matter what is put on a bathroom door. It doesn't matter what pronoun you want to use to define yourself. The Word of God says, Genesis chapter 1, verse 27, so God created human being in his own image. In the image of God, he created them, male and female. He created them. That's it. You either male or female. We got to contend for the absolute of the truth. When it comes to marriage, good God Almighty, it doesn't matter how many laws politicians may pass. It doesn't matter what comes out of Supreme Court. Genesis chapter 2, verse 24. This explains why a man leaves his father and mother and is joined to his wife, not 2, 3, 4 women, his wife, and the two are united into one. Let's get back to the biblical wisdom. Contend. We got to answer for some holy wisdom. Allow for the hard questions. If you're going to set your family up for success, y'all, we have to accept honest feedback. We got to accept honest feedback. I call this open ears, open ears. Verse 29, the rest of the events of Solomon's reign from beginning to end, I recorded in the record of Nathan the prophet and the prophecy of Ahijah from Shiloh, and also in the vision of Iddo the seer concerning Jeroboam, son of Nebat. The rest of the story. The rest of the story. You would think that Solomon ended on a high note, because we read that he became richer and wiser than any other king on earth. Solomon was going viral before viral was even a thing. You would think that he ended on a high note. But can I tell you, Brown? He blew it. He blew it. He was so smart, and yet in his old age, he loves strength.
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power of life and death is in your tongue. Speak those things that were not as though they were. Ah, I told the storm to move. 95.7 Hallelujah FM. Yes, in the mighty and matchless name of Jesus. It's a terrific Tuesday. Today is hashtag National Coffee Day. 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Hashtag National Coffee Day. Yeah. Here's Donald Lawrence. 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

0: Many are the afflictions of the righteous, but the Lord delivers us out of them all. 95.7 Hallelujah FM. Be of good cheer. He's overcome the world. Thanks so much for listening in on this terrific Tuesday.
1: Good afternoon. 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
0: Yeah.
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0: God bless you. 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

0: he that comes to God must believe that he is and that he's a rewarder to them that diligently seek him. Work it out, Jesus. 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Tracy Bethay is up next with more gospel hits, inspiration, and of course, Tracy will have the gospel truth and gospel news, honey. Don't you miss it. I'm Kim Hartford Johnson. It's been a pure blessing, a pleasure, and as always, a ball to be with you on a terrific Tuesday, reminding you that we do serve a promise keeper. And who wouldn't serve a God like this? All of his promises are yea and amen. Here's one. We know that God causes all things to work together for good to those that love God, to those that are called according to his purpose. No matter what you're facing, it's all good. In the end, we win. It's God's promise. Yay. And amen. 95.7 Hallelujah FM.
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that's a powerful combination, to trust God and to obey God. But it can be done. Yes, it can. Trust and obey. That's Erica Campbell. I'm Tracy Bethay. Happy Tuesday to you and yours. Still to come, music from Anthony Brown and Group Therapy. Got some Tasha Cobbs, Leonard, and John Legend on the way. Here's a classic, Kirk Franklin and the Family, and Melodies from Heaven. We're 95.7 Hallelujah FM.

0: It's music from Anthony Brown and Group Therapy. Song says, yes, Lord, you have been and you are so good to me. Can I get just one witness? I know about 300 of y'all shouted right there. No, you got a witness, Tracy. He's just that good. And who would not serve a God like that? Yes. I'm Tracy Bethay, delighted to be in your company on this wonderful Tuesday. It is a terrific Tuesday. Beautiful Tuesday. Weather-wise, yeah, highs in the upper 80s and 90s. A low chance of rain, so it's going to be looking pretty nice. Getting a little warmer on tomorrow, and there is a chance of rain on the weekend, Friday in particular. So, but today, yeah, we've got some nice temperatures to just enjoy this beautiful Lord's Day. On the way, we've got more of your favorite gospel hits, the Reeds Temple Choir, Let Me Hear You Say I Am Blessed. I was thinking of another song by them. Also, Tasha Cobbs, Leonard and John Legend, Teach Me, Lord, How to Have Church. Not just on Sunday, but what about the day after that? And music from the Mississippi Mass Choir, who was just here over the weekend, showed up and showed out. Yeah, got them coming up as well. We are your inspiration station, 95.7 Hallelujah FM.
1: 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Nobody does it like your inspiration station, 95.7 Hallelujah. 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

Yes, Lord, how can we apply the word of God that we heard on Sunday and apply it to our everyday life, Lord? Teach us how to have church on this Tuesday. That's Tasha Cobbs Leonard and John Legend. I'm Tracy Bethay getting you ready for the $1,000 Christmas blessing. Yeah, we're bringing that $1,000 back. Your chance to pay off some bills, get ready for the holidays, save a little money. I know that's right. Yeah, the winning kicks off next Monday, or this upcoming Monday, I should say, October the 5th, with your girl Sherry Mackey starting at 9 a.m. And at the top of hour, every hour from 9 a.m. until 5 p.m., your chance at $1,000. Now talk back to me. I want to know, what would you do with a grand in your hand? Here's the Mississippi Mass Choir. It's good to know Jesus. We're 95.7 Hallelujah FM.

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0: yourself.
1: That's Isaiah Templeton, a reminder that trouble won't last always. Oh, no, no, no. Brighter days are coming. Everything, yes, it is. It's going to be all right. I'm Tracy Bethay, glad to be in your company. Here's the latest single. I'm loving it from Corinne Hawthorne and his favorite. Safe.

0: that's the ladies from Corinne Hawthorne. I must be God's favorite. And you know what? We have favor with God, and he has favor with all of his children. Doesn't love one more than the other, so we all can be his favorite. How about that? You got to feel and know that you are worthy to be his favorite. Some people don't even feel that way. Yes, God loves us in spite of us and our ways. He loves us. You're his favorite. I know I'm his favorite. Now, let me just speak for me. A beautifully blessed Tuesday to you and yours. I'm Tracy Bethay. Glad to be in your company. And yeah, it's a beautiful day out here. Still to come, we've got more of your favorite gospel hits on the way. Music coming up from, got some CeCe Winans standing by. They recently had a beautiful 90th birthday celebration for their mother, Mom Winans. Got some CeCe coming up. Doe is standing by. Music from the Canton Spirituals and Marvin Sapp.
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0: 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Be blessed and enlightened as you are touched by the truth of God's Word.
1: Hello, friends. I'm Bishop Brandon B. Porter. Thank you for tuning in to Touched by the Truth radio ministry of Greater Community Temple Church of God in Christ. 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I hope that you can come by and be with us at your earliest convenience. Hey, enjoy the Word of God we're going to share with you right now. Answer, she discovered that answered prayers don't always eliminate struggle. Answered prayers sometimes, brothers and sisters, come with a struggle. Say that answered prayers sometimes come with a struggle. And sometimes the answer creates a new struggle. Whatever you're asking God to do, sometimes his assistance come with a new struggle. Amen. She wanted a baby, but got twins. She wanted pregnancy, but she did not anticipate the pain that would accompany it. For those of you that have had children, you ought to say something. Yeah, right. Amen. That's why you be mad at your husband while you trying to push, right? You did this to me. She wanted the promise, but she didn't know the promise would struggle inside of her. You got me? She wanted the promise, but she didn't know the promise would struggle inside of her. And so many of us need to understand that everything difficult in your life is not evidence that something is wrong. Everything difficult is not evidence that something is wrong. Sometimes there's a struggle because something is, here it is, growing. Sometimes there's pressure because something is developing. Sometimes there's pain because something is being produced. I need you to turn and tell somebody God's working on something in you. So don't be eager to abort the struggle because something is under development. Help me say it. It's worth the struggle. I'm going to need you to confess it because you're going to find yourself in a minute. Say it again. It's worth the struggle. Now, don't sit here like you ain't going through nothing because I know you're going through. I'm your pastor. You done already told me your business. I don't have to have a prophecy right now. I can just read what you told me. Say amen, somebody. Help me say, all of us are going through something. See, because challenges have a way of defining or developing us and making our purpose clearer. That's what challenges do. It brings clarity. Sometimes God brings you through situations so you can have an I see moment or a moment. So you'll understand, that's why I had to go through this. Have you all experienced that? Yes, that there's some situations, that there were some things you were denied, some situations you had in your life, and you didn't know why then you wanted it. You were operating in the id impulse, amen, somebody, and you wanted what you wanted right then and there, but later you realize, oh, thank God, I didn't need that. Yes. Have you ever seen somebody you were dating and y'all broke up and you were disappointed by it, but later on, a few years later, you saw them again. You're like, thank you, Jesus. Look at God. Won't he do it? Amen, somebody. Sometimes, watch out. Sometimes he's rescuing you, watch this, from yourself. So you want destiny. Say, I want destiny. What is destiny? Destiny is God's desired, I say it all the time, place for your life. God's desired place for you. That's destiny. That's what you want. Amen. The safest place in the what? Whole wide world is in the will of God, right? And sometimes God uses struggles to move you towards destiny. Because he wants you to abide where he's called you. Amen, right? Say that God wants me to be where he called me. So sometimes he has to allow a wind to come and blow you there. He has to allow a door to be shut to make you move to the next door. Amen, somebody. So you got to understand that even in challenges, God is working. Even in struggles, God is still in control. I want to say that again. Even in your struggles, God is still in control. Amen. Let's move on to point number one, because I've got 4 points today, not three. I've got 4 points. The sermon got a little long, so I had to put 4 points on it. Don't be getting antsy with me, though, all right? Point number one, the struggle produces purpose. Say that the struggle produces purpose. Genesis 25:22, and the children struggled together within her. And she said, if it be so, why am I thus? Again, and she went to inquire of the Lord. Rebecca essentially asks, God, if this is your blessing, why does it hurt like this? Amen. If you answered our prayers, why am I struggling? If this is an answer to my prayer, why am I struggling? And if this is your will, why is it so difficult? Amen, somebody. And all of us eventually have, and if it be so, why am I thus? All of us will have that. If it be so, why am I thus? If this is your will, then why am I lacking? What is this going on? Why are my children doing this? Why my spouse doing this? If this is your will, why is this happening on my job? Why is this happening in my body? We have those situations that we question God. Amen. If God called me, why is it difficult? If God opened the door, why am I fighting to stay in the room? Say amen, somebody. If God gave me the vision, why is fulfilling it so painful? God, if you sent me to that church, why are these Negroes why are they so difficult to lead? Thank you for your help. I appreciate that. Oh. But notice what Rebecca said. She went to inquire of the Lord. Look at your neighbor and say, you better have a talk with him. She didn't allow her pain to become her prophet. She said, let me talk to the originator. Let me talk to who I know is running all of this. So she asked God what her struggle meant. Are you with me? So you got to understand that everything has purpose. All things work together for the good. Look at your neighbor and say, there's some purpose behind it. I'm talking about your most difficult place, your most challenging situation, some of your greatest struggles. There's some purpose, Mabel, behind it. Amen, somebody. And God revealed in Genesis 25 and 23, and the Lord said unto her, see, if you talk to God, he'll talk back to you. And the Lord said unto her, two nations are in your womb, and two manner of people shall be separated from my bowels. And one people shall be stronger than the other. In other words, one of these sons are going to be stronger than the other. The people that are coming, because they're nations, not just two babies. You got nations coming. These kids have purpose. Shall be stronger than the other, and the elder shall serve the younger. God is giving her intel, not just word of knowledge, but word of wisdom. He's letting her know not just what she's bearing, but who they're going to be and who what they're going to be to each other. See, when you talk to God, you can get all the information. Rebecca thought she was carrying babies, but God said you're carrying nations. And you better think about your children like that, because you don't know the value in those kids you got. Amen. Don't just look at them and tell you look like your nappy-headed daddy. Maybe more than that. Maybe something else inside of you. They may be the next president. You don't know, or the governor. You don't know what your children can become if you put the right stuff in them. Amen, somebody. Why don't you say it? Prophesy. Say, my child has a purpose. Come on, say it. My child has an incredible purpose. God said, you're carrying nations. That's why you cannot always judge what you're carrying by what you're feeling. Our feelings can get in the way. Amen, somebody. Your pain may be temporary. Watch this, but you're...
2: Well, God bless you, friends. I'm Bishop Brandon B. Porter. That's all we can share with you, the Word of God. I pray it touched you in a very special way. We call it Touched by the Truth, and we're so excited when you are touched by our truth. Hey, some other great exciting things coming up, of course, here in the month of, watch this, October. What time is ticking away? Isn't it fall? It's gotten up in here. We're excited about what God is going to allow to take place here. Don't forget about the special celebration that the jurisdiction, as well as my local church and even the national church, are having for yours truly in honor of my ascension to what we call Secretary of the General Board. And I've been resting in that place for some time now, but I've not had a celebration of. So here it is. And also, this year marks my 50th year in ministry. And I'm excited. I'll tell you, so elated about the many that are coming from all across the country, especially our presiding bishop and even first assistant presiding bishop and many others from just all over the nation. We're excited about what God is going to do. I want to thank you for your commitments, for buying your tickets, for scheduling yourselves to be here. Thank you, thank you, thank you. Some great music guests and other great entertainment. We're going to have wonderful food, of course, and the fellowship is just going to be exceptional. That's going to be on October the 10th, Saturday, October the 10th. Remember, October the 10th, Saturday, and that's at 1 p.m. So it's a gala. We don't call it a dinner. We call it a banquet gala, and I want you to come. Come on, dress on up, and let's have a great time together. And, of course, you can go to Eventbrite, or you can go to our Facebook page or our Instagram, however, and find the social media, find the links, or call the church directly at 901-542-5255. Again, 901-542-5255. And you can sign up. The general seating admission is only $100, and VIP is $150. But the tickets are going fast. You need to go ahead and mark it. Let us know by the end of this week for sure, because we're going to shut that door, because we are thankful for those that are committed to coming, and we want to make sure we have the right seating and accommodations for everyone. So mark your time now on your calendar. Plan to be with us. I can't wait to see you there. Thank you so many of our leaders and bishops and various city officials and others that have said you're coming to be with us. We appreciate you so very much. I'm Bishop Brandon B. Porter. Hey, don't forget about on the third Sunday, which is the 18th in October, we're having what we call Healthcare Professionals Day, Healthcare Professionals Sunday, and many of our doctors and EMTs and, of course, nurses and just whatever profession.

0: It's all right to get your praise on with 95.7 Hallelujah FM. Yeah, that's Canton Jones, his number one single, Praise On Go. A beautifully blessed Tuesday to you and yours. It is absolutely gorgeous on the outside. Head over to the Talkback feature on the iHeartRadio app. You know we're bringing it back. I'm talking about that $1,000 blessing. And I want to know, just in time for the holidays, what would you do with a grand in your hand?
1: This is Diane Adams from Jackson, Mississippi. I didn't win the $1,000 last year, but I'm asking God for double this year. I am expecting to win that $1,000. Hallelujah.
0: Hallelujah.
1: Hallelujah. I am expecting to win.
0: Come on here, Miss Diane. You better preach in here on today. She says, I am expecting to win. Didn't win last year, but that's all right. Justin, and the year is not over. Just in time for the holidays, Miss Diane. You and others, we know money is funny. If I could win, trust me, I would be waiting for this coming Monday. 9 a.m. is when it kicks off for the keyword. At the top of every hour from 9 a.m. until 5 p.m., I would be putting in that keyword on our website for my chance at $1,000. But I can't win, but praise God. Many of you can, all of you can win. And the great thing about it is many of you have. That's the great thing about this radio station that I love. We meet the needs of our listeners in so many ways. Yes, God. So, yeah, the wedding kicks off this coming Monday morning. And Ms. Diane said, listen, I expect that blessing. 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

0: Music from CeCe Winans. CeCe, along with her brothers and sisters, had a beautiful 90th birthday celebration for their mother, Mom Winans, and it was absolutely amazing. Here's Marvin Sapp and Never Would Have Made It.
1: Never.

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0: It's all right to get your praise on 95.7 Hallelujah FM. Yeah, the announcer in the song says, don't stop, get it, get your praise on, because it is about time for a miracle in your life. I'm Tracy Bethay. Listen, we got some birthdays to celebrate on this 29th day of September. We're going to kick things off with Miss 9-time Stella Award winner, 2 Dove Award nominations in a couple of weeks. That is Lisa Noel Smith, celebrating her birthday on this 29th day of September. Happy birthday, Lisa. Miss Paula M. Houston is celebrating on today, along with Elena Lewis. Happy birthday to you. And maybe you've got a birthday or an anniversary on today. 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

Now that was a big song for JJ Harrison, and yes, Lord, you are a miracle worker. I'm Tracy Bethay, glad to be in your company. Got some Fred Hammond on the way for you, Kevin, in Milwaukee. But first, it's Kirk Franklin with God's Property and Love.

0: We keep you inspired all day, every day, right here on your inspiration station. We're 95.7 Hallelujah FM. That's for you, Kevin, in Milwaukee. He loves to talk back to us on the free iHeartRadio app on the Talk Back feature. Yeah, he loves that Fred Hammond and the choir room, and love never fails. I'm Tracy, but they're glad to be in your company as we are getting excited. The countdown is on. Yeah, getting ready for our Hallelujah Day at the Mid-South Fair. It's going down Sunday, October 11th, 4 p.m. out at the Lander Center in Mississippi. They not playing. Looking for a great, good time for you to bring the entire family out. Family fun. They've got over 50 carnival rides, the carnival food. I'm looking for the corn dog. Yeah. With some good mustard and call it a day. And a candy apple. And that's it. Nah, I don't need no cotton candy. I'm done. That's it. You'll see when you get out there on October the 11th. It's going to be a grand time indeed. And bring your food over to the bleachers where the Hallelujah stage will be set. We have some amazing gospel artists that will be joining us. Billy Rivers and the Angelic Voices of Faith. We've got Carlene Strong, Tate, Mr. Dale, Brown Baptist, Joshua Johnson. We've got Sharonda K. Mitchell. And Perfecting Ministries, Keenan Shotwell and Chris Williams, just a host, Pastor Marvin, who's just recorded a new single, I'm understanding, and so excited about that. It's just going to be a great time indeed. You don't want to miss it. We're highlighting Memphis music, and we got the Holy Sons, the Holy Exciting Sons, of Chicago, Illinois. They're going to bring some of the Windy City quartet music with them. And so going to have a great time. Contemporary, traditional, quartet, hip, gospel, Christian hip-hop. It's going to be a grand time indeed. 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It's Hallelujah Day at the Mid-South Fair.
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0: That's music from Anthony Evans, along with Caleb Carson, and You're Not Finished. God has more in store for you. Happy Tuesday to you and yours. I'm Tracy Bethay. Got the gospel truth and gospel news, honey, on the way. Here's music from the Miami Mass Choir. And what God has for me, it is for me.
1: What God promised me, it is for me. Come on, somebody touch your neighbor and say, what God has for me, it is for me. The devil can't have what God has. Come on. Hallelujah.

Take your hands up off of it. Turn it over to God. Let go and let God. I'm Tracy Bethay. Got the gospel truth and gospel news, honey, coming up next. But first, here's Zacardi Cortez and Working on Me.

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0: It's music from PJ Morton. Song's called Mercy. Thank you, Lord, for your mercy. I'm Tracy Bethea, glad to be in your company. And if you love history and you love Memphis, you don't want to miss the Caravan of Hope movie screening. It's a documentary that is being done, and it takes us back to 1982 when the historic Mount Bayou was about to lose all, just lose its right as a city, financially collapsing due to an interesting lawsuit. You got to see the documentary. And it was WDIA right here in Memphis, Tennessee, the historic radio station that raised money to save Mount Bayou. And so the documentary screening is taking place on next Tuesday, October the 6th, 7 p.m. at the Malco Movie Theater, Paradiso. You know what that is, right there off Mendenhall. And it's an opportunity for you to take your family, your children. Some of you remember that time. And it is a great film. You can go to ticketleap.com. Ticketleap, LEAP.com. I forgot that I even filmed Forward. So you'll see me, Bev Johnson's in it. But most importantly, after the movie screening, there will be a panel discussion with Mark Stansberry, who is still on WDIA sharing, and also the program director back then, who was Apostle Bill Atkins. Yes, he was the program director back then. So he's going to be at the screening, but also after the movie screening, he will be a part of the panel. And you're just hearing real life history in the making. So go to ticketleap.com, get your tickets, and join us on Tuesday, October the 6th for the movie documentary screening of Caravan of Hope. You will definitely enjoy it. And it's a part of our history here in Memphis, Tennessee. Stay close. More of your favorite gospel hits on the way. 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

Get your praise on with 95.7 Hallelujah FM, the Anointed Pay Sisters, and lift him up. I'm talking about the name of Jesus. Don't forget to wake up in the morning. It's your girl, Sherry Mackey, of your early morning praise party, bringing you a great life, waking you up with great gospel music, powerful interviews. I know she'll be talking this coming Friday with Anthony Brown. So she has surprise and amazing guests all the time. Your powerful testimony, birthdays, and so much more. It's your early morning praise party with Sherry Mackey. The fun kicks back off tomorrow morning at 6 a.m. Here's Corinne Hawthorne and Won't He Do It? We're 95.7 Hallelujah FM.

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0: That's the Windy City, Chicago Mass Choir, and my soul says a yes, Lord, to your will and to your way. Shout out to the Chicago Mass Choir. Recently here from Tell You Music with the Masses, and it was just always, choir music will always be around. Don't you ever think that it's never died. We never stop playing choir music. It is alive and well. Yes, it is. I'm Tracy today, thanking you for hanging out with me on today. I pray that something was said or played to uplift your spirits, keep you happy and smiling, just to make it through this day. Before we get out of here, how about we wind down from work? Today's inspirational quote says, bravery is acknowledging your fear and you go ahead and do it anyway. Yeah. Bravery is acknowledging your fear, false evidence appearing real, and doing it anyway. You let that minister to your hearts. Go on and do it anyway. Thanks so much for listening.
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